Look, you gave me the beat, I gave you the writtens. 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That's just

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Talking like Kanye in 2004. 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
1: It's got a lot of firepower. If you can figure out a way to wrestle that fear to push you from behind rather than stand in front of you, that's very powerful. I always felt that I had to work harder than the next guy just to do as well as the next guy. And to do better than the next guy, I had to just kill. You know, to a certain extent, that's still with me and how I work. You know, I just go in.

FLA. Hitchhiked away across USA. Plucked her eyebrows on the way. Shaved her legs and then he was a she. She says, hey babe, take a walk on the wild side. Said, hey honey, take a walk on the wild side.

Joe never once gave it away. Everybody had to pay and pay. A hustle here and a hustle there. New York City is the place where they said, hey babe, take a walk on the wild side.

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2: Yeah, we finally got that nigga faded.
1: Ooh.
3: On, nigga.
2: I think he hit the wrong blunt, though.
1: Which one are you talking about? Which one are you talking about?
2: I hope he hit the one with the shenanigans. I'm afraid he hit that.
3: Nah, that nigga straight, he ain't hit that one.
2: Not the shenanigans? Yeah, that nigga the shenanigans.
4: Nigga, I think we should push back to the city. For real, though.
2: Nigga, for what?
3: What's that Jeezy song say, nigga?
2: Last time I checked, I was mad on these streets, man. Yeah, that shit right there. I'm trying to be the nigga in the street.
4: There you go. Man, you know how the shit go.
2: All right, here's the plan, love. I'm gonna use the kickback as an alibi. Wait till the sun go down, roll out, complete the mission, drop K-Dot off at his mama van at the park, because I know he's trying to fuck on Shireen tonight.
5: Yeah. Not gonna do it.
2: Then we all gonna meet back at the block at about 10:30.
3: That's straight, bro. We should just meet up around 12. I'm trying to fuck on something too.
2: Nigga, shut your dumb ass back down, nigga. You ain't finna do shit tonight. Matter of fact, nigga, get in the motherfucking car. We finna get ass.
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7: Marlène Schiappa. 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Omar Sy, Clara Luciani, Nicki Minaj, Florence Foresti, Taylor Swift, Mbappé, Emmanuel Macron, Donald Trump, Damso, Marion Cotillard, Katy Perry, Charles Leclerc, Léon Marchand, Angèle, Lenny Kravitz, Greta Thunberg, François Hollande, Philippe Etchebest, Billy Eilish, Wendy Renard, Nikos Aliagas, Barack Obama, Cyril Lignac, Teddy Riner, Julien Doré, Loan, Thomas Pesquet, Harry Potter, Yann Barthès, Inox, Tag, Lena, Situation, Adeline.